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I confess, I burned a hole in the mattress. Yes, yes, it

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0: 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Every once in a while, we might find it.
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2: 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The loud love. It never really left. You just got busy growing up. Come back for a minute.

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1: 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This is where I heal my hurts.